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1: Welcome our caller from Alabama, USA. Yes, hello, good evening, Mike Adidorex.
2: Good evening.
1: Yeah, good evening there. Don't you believe that the Filipinos, oh my God, a shocking for what I say. It's good evening because you're there. It's evening there, right? And good morning here in the Philippines. Yeah.
2: Yes, it is. Yes, it is. Ah, my friend, I believe I pronounced that right. To you, DJ Maria.
1: All right.
2: And I'm not sure what day it is over here. I think it ain't quite Thursday.
1: Yeah. Oh my goodness. Yeah. So there is Thursday, and here is Friday, right? How are you doing right now?
2: I'm doing great. Sarah.
1: Really?
2: Help me,
1: you're doing great.
2: DJ Maria.
1: Wow.
2: Yeah.
1: Wow. What time is it now there?
2: 9:30 p.m.
1: 9:30 p.m. And Philippines standard time here is. It's already 10:30 a.m. Right?
2: Correct.
1: So, how was your day and night? How was going on?
2: Oh, my day went real good. Yeah, I got a lot of
1: confidence. Yeah. Yeah, thank you for participating always for my program, Mike, okay?
2: Yes. Yes, DJ Maria.
1: All right, you do shout out.
2: Okay. I'm going to do a shout out.
1: All right, go ahead.
2: The manager of this, the owner of the station, Ion Adito.
1: Okay.
2: And then I'm going to do a shout out to Vaya.
1: Mm-hmm.
2: And pro DJs.
1: Yeah.
2: All of you. And next shout out is going to be to Star Radio. 98.3.
1: Mm-hmm.
2: Number one.
1: Wow. Go. Continue.
2: And then I'm going to do a shout out to all our Facebook listeners.
1: Okay.
2: Eva.
1: Mm-hmm.
2: Everybody out there. And then I'm going to do a shout out to me and you.
1: Mm-hmm.
2: Yeah.
1: Okay.
2: Yeah.
1: And?
2: Let's see.
1: Yeah.
2: We can do a shout out. I want to do a shout out song.
1: Ah, you do request a song.
2: Yeah.
1: What's the title of that song, Mike?
2: It's... Oh, boy.
1: What's that? What's the title of that song? Yeah.
2: Help me out. I lost a memory.
1: All right.
2: That's a new one. I told you about it earlier. Let me see.
1: All right.
2: Yeah.
1: Okay. Take your time.
2: Let me look. I'll figure it out. Get on my.
1: Okay.
2: Postpone here.
1: Okay.
2: Go.
1: Okay. Go ahead. What?
2: Allison Frost and Union Station.
1: Uh huh.
2: And When You Say Nothing at All.
1: What's
2: is the name of the song?
1: Oh, what's the artist? It's a female.
2: Excuse me.
1: What's the artist? It's a female or male version?
2: Female. It's a female.
1: By
2: yeah.
1: Alison Krauss, right?
2: Yes.
1: All right.
2: They are AUSS and Union Station.
1: All right. No worries about it, Mike. I will.

0: play that song later on, okay?
1: Okay.
0: Oh my
1: goodness.
0: Thank you, DJ. Thank you, Mike. Dito Rex sa Palamama, USA. Thank you for cooperating with my program. I hope you are doing great and nahirapan ako sa kalisod. 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Ay, nako. Anyways, Mike. You made my day more fun. Sige Mike, magbisaya na ta. Thank you so much for being with me. Anyways, basta naka-star. Alright, see Kat. Thank you, Mike Didericks of Alabama, USA. And for now, atong i-play ang iyang song requested. When You Say Nothing at All by Alison Krauss.

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0: Hail Mary, full of grace, the Lord is with thee. Blessed art thou among women, and blessed is the fruit of thy womb, Jesus.

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1: Holy Mary, Mother of God, pray for us sinners, now and at the hour of our death. Amen.
0: And the world was made

0: 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Amen.
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